0: Edward Marshall. I've got some great country music for you today, right here on 6DBY, 97.9 FM, Belgrade Radio, on the Saturday Country Bumpin' Show. 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
1: 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Coming up to a second round of some great country music, so sit back, relax, and don't touch that dial. Angus and Cammy Smith's coming up for you with an instrumental called The Moon Is Making Eyes at You.

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1: Yes, you sure are. The Irish King and Country, Mick Flavin with Dream of Me. And, of course, Alan Jackson and George Strait with Murder on Music Row. Mr. Dusty, Horse and Hobble Days were great. Yes, they were in the olden days. The old cowboys will tell you all about that. And that particular song was digitally remastered in 1996. So there you go. And, of course, Angus and Cammy Smith with The Moon is Making Eyes, right here on 6DBY, 97.9 FM. And it's 17 after 8 o'clock, and we're going right through till 10. Here's a bit of Dead Ringer Band with Sometimes She Forgets.

0: 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Woo!
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2: Yes, you sure are listening to the Saturday Country Bumpkin Show. Heidi Haig there with Turn It On, Turn It Up, and Turn Me Loose. And a bit of John Fogerty there with a Gunslinger. Do you need a gunslinger in your town? Yeah, some of those towns probably need one there to keep everybody in check. But anyway, hope you enjoy that one. And George Strait and Jimmy Buffett with All My Exes Live in Texas. That ring a band. Sometimes she forgets. We got a beautiful instrumental coming up for you now. San Antonio Rose by the Benning Brothers.

0: 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That's 1300 303 143. 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
1: Yes, yes, you are. 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And here's a little bit of George Strait coming up for you now with A Good Year for the Roses. 47 after 8, going through till 10.

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1: Yes, you sure are listening. And there was the Kendalls there with You Want to Make an Angel Cheat. Yes, is that pretty? Anyway. And of course, Fitzroy Express with Good Old Days. Doug Bruce made That Way, and George Jones with A Good Year for the Roses, right here on 60BY, 97.9 FM. We're going to go to a message now and be right back with the third hour of country music, right on the top of the hour.
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1: Yes, and the weather, northwest coastal area. Cloudy, a chance of showers in the east, medium chance elsewhere. Winds are east to northeasterly, 20 to 30 kilometres per hour. And the daytime maximum temperature is around 24 degrees. And the tide times at 6:06 this morning was a high tide of 9.57 at 33 minutes after 12 this afternoon will be a low tide of 3.52. Then at 17 after 6 p.m. this evening will be a high tide of 9.68.
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1: 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Bitty Ginger Cox here with You Can Never Do Wrong in a Mother's Eyes.

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2: Yes, you sure are listening to the Saturday Country Bumpkin Show. And you had a bit of Irish King of Country there, Mick Flavin with Flowers in the Snow, Randy Travis, I Won't Need You Anymore. And he's from the album called Always and Forever. If you see it around, grab hold of it. Some beautiful songs in there. Mr. Dusty with 42 Ties. For all your truckies out there hauling your load around the country, keeping this country going. So I hope you guys enjoyed that one as well. And Ginger Cox, but you can never do wrong in a mother's eyes. Here's Mr. M. Haggett now with Empty His Arms in the World.

0: Derby District High School and Holy Rosary School would like to remind families that this Friday, the 22nd of May, is a student-free day, as our schools are coming together for a staff development day. School returns as normal on Monday, the 25th of May. Kind regards, Chris Cooper, Deputy Principal.
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2: Yes, you sure can. And Ashley Munro there with Like a Rose, Darren Coggins, Brown Eyed Girl, and Mob Andy yesterday once more, and Mr. M. Haggard there with Empty His Arms in the World right here on 60BY 97.9 FM, Lurigari Radio. And what time just seemed to fly. It's 9:30. Wow. Here's a little bit of Angus and Cammy Smith, but if you love me, let me know.

0: The Luma bus service runs Tuesday and Thursday in school term. They depart Luma at 8 a.m. and later on in the afternoon depart Derby at 11:30 a.m. For adults, it is $60 with same-day return being $90. For children, it is $40 and same-day return being $60. And finally, for infants, it is $20.
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2: 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And that was Cadillac Cowboy by Chris Dignox and Jenny Frick, You Would Do Me With Love, and a song I recorded right here in 60BY, a cover song called All You Ever Do Is Bring Me Down, and Angus and Cammy Smith with If You Love Me, Let Me Know. 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
2: 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So thanks very much for listening to the Saturday Country Bumpkin Show, and I'll be back next week with some great songs. I'll leave you now with Ginger Cox and The Yellow Banana.

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And who jelly love them?

Acapano was a long march from cadets. The 6th Battalion was next to tour, and was me who drew the card. We did Canungra, Shoalwater before we left.

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And that was some Coloured Stone, Love Games. And look, I'm with you guys for an hour giving you reggae hits. If there is something you would like to hear in particular, you got to get texting on 0483 966 329. That's 0483 966 329. Or you can go on Facebook. It's 6DBY Logarty Radio. But I do have a very small handful of new stuff for you on the show today. I'll let you know about that when I get closer to it. But right now, going back into some music, here is Alawarra Desert Reggae with Go Crazy, some Bobby Aloo with Would It Feel Nice, and some Letterstick Band with Yorana, Sunset.

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2: And this is Reggae Vibes. And look, I've got the new stuff for you. Got two from Jawara. Yeah, that's just the name of the group. I believe they're a Queensland group. They've got their song Woolman and Come On People. Then I've got Drip Lion and K-Jar Sound with Spread the News. Also some Busy Signal, DJ Tropical and Jay Crazy with Solo Live. Or maybe Solo Live. Also Shaggy, Lottery featuring Jeremiah, Shakademus and Pliers, and Tonto Metro. I think it's supposed to be Tonto Metro. And let me see who else is. Devontae with Jealous. So have a listen to these new ones, and I'll be back with you after.

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1: And this is Reggae Vibes, and that was the new stuff. I think it was six songs all up. I liked that last one, Jealous, Shakademus and Pliers, Tanto, Metro and Devontae. Yeah, I was really getting to that one. Look, going to go back into the music because I'm with you guys for another 20 minutes. Here's some Catch a Fire, Sweet As.

Ciao.

Yeah, that's Dangerous by Hector Roots. Lewis also had Bell V by Cool Out Sun, Cooey with Hold It Up, and My Island Home by DMP. I've got to say my goodbyes here on the program. I hope you've enjoyed the show today. I'll catch you guys again next week. This is the Vandal Saint Seer on Reggae Vibes. Here's some Anthony B and Kirk Thuglas, Dancehall.

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2: Good afternoon, Derby. It's 5 o'clock on a Saturday. That means it's time for Sprouts. 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
8: What's going on, Derby? You're tuning into Sprouts. Yeah, just playing all the best tunes as usual. Had some folk, had some drum and bass, had some indie.
9: I hope you guys enjoy it as much as I do, because yeah, I'm having a cracking time in here every Wednesday.
10: Thanks so much, Derby. Have a wonderful Wednesday. Stay hydrated.
2: Yo, we're back. This is Sprouts with myself, OJ and Jack. We've got him on the phone as well this week. Good afternoon, mate.
11: Well, it's crack lacking go down.
2: Mate, you're in Broome as well. You've been there for quite a while.
11: I have, yeah. Still down here doing me Coxswain course, and then I finished that one, and then I was doing me MED2. So I've been just cranking out a couple of courses for me job, which is, it's good to be getting the ball rolling with a couple of them things.
2: That's it.
11: It's obviously quite an expensive endeavour staying down in Broome for nearly 3 weeks now.
2: Well, I was saying to you just before we came onto air, like you basically live in Broome and it's got to be expensive because, you know, we usually go there for the weekend and that takes it out of the bank account.
11: It does, yeah. So I've been quite tame in comparison to normal. Just, trying to not spend too much, but obviously still been doing my fair share of partying and all that.
2: You got to do it, mate. If you're in Broome, why not?
11: That's it. But, yeah, just trying to save it for the weekends, as Skeggs would say. And, because, there's been a couple of local bands playing. Like, went and seen Turbo Dogs. They were really good. I was pretty stoked with that. I forget the name of the other one that went and seen. Yeah, I forget now, but they were good too. So, yeah, there's been a couple of local Broome bands playing that I've gone to see. So, nice to go see a bit of local music.
2: Well, since we've been doing our little Kimberley gig guide, Broome's basically been the spot to go see live music, and same as this week as well. I mean, we're going to get back into it a bit later on today, but, yeah, they've been the spot to go see bands.
11: Yeah, obviously it's coming into dry season, full swing now. So, well, I say that, although it's just been raining the last 2 days here, so.
2: Oh, same as Derby, mate. It's been lovely, cold weather. I've been having my flanny on for the past 2 days.
11: Yeah, it has been quite brisk, and I didn't bring any warm clothes because, I wasn't expecting it to be this chilly, but I might have to go down to the old Kmart and just get a cheap jumper or something, eh?
2: That's it, usually what I do every year. But for those that are, joining us here this afternoon and you might not have heard us on radio before, this is Sprouts, where we play you guys brand new Australian music that's been released in the past week. We always try to get the newest of the new. We do have a text line that is open as always for those that want to send us a cheeky little message. Usually it's Kira, but yeah, anyone can. The number is 0483 966 329. That number is 0483 966 329. And yeah, we basically, we get on here, play some music, chat some shit about Australian music.

0: And yeah, just, I guess, catch up for the week as well. I mean, we missed out on a big weekend with Bass in the Grass, and I'm very sad about it.
1: Yeah, I know. I've seen some videos from some mates over that way that went, and yeah, very jealous that we missed it. But it was, yeah, just the way things are at the moment, was going to be a very expensive endeavour.
0: That's it. You know, I was talking to Annika, you know, mate that lives there now, and she was asking where I was, and I just had to tell her, like, it's just too expensive. And, you know, out of everyone that would normally come, I was the only one that could do it, and I didn't want to do it by myself. So, yeah, just this year's not the year.
1: No, that's it, but we'll have to be a bit more organised, and hopefully everything's settled down by this time next year and we'll be there again.
0: Well, I think the main thing was the fuel prices. That's the one that really got us.
1: Yeah, oh, and the flights as well. Like, I think it's going to be $1,500 or something to fly to Darwin return. So that was, even that's a killer, you know, because normally it's a bit cheaper to drive, but that wasn't the case here either. So it's, it was just going to be just slightly out of our price range this year.
0: Well, next year's the year for it, and hopefully it's a cracking lineup.
1: Yeah, well, that's it. Fingers crossed. We will be waiting patiently.
0: That's it. Mate, talking about a cracking lineup, we're going to get into the music now with our first few tracks. We've got one from Civic Video with Just Like You, some Cater Days, Finally Fine, and some Maya Tokley as well with Space Song. So for those that are listening, hello, welcome. This is Sprouts. Stay tuned.
1: Yup.

0: Yeah, that is Mayor Tokley there with Space Song, some Catered Days with Finally Fine and Civic Video with Just Like You there at the top. This is Sprouts playing you guys brand spanking new Australian music, as always, here on your Wednesday afternoon, taking you from 3 to 4 o'clock with myself, OJ, and Jack on the phone. Good afternoon.
1: Good afternoon. What's crackalacking? I was just having a gaze at the lineup because I was I missed the post this morning. But, we got some bangers. Got some cracking bands that we do love to play on the show, but a couple of new ones as well.
0: Yeah, I mean, we're talking about it just off air. We've got a band that's put out their first ever song that we're giving a spin today. So always love doing that.
1: And we do love giving people's first songs a spin, give them a bit of promotion, get them out there.
0: That's it. Mate, we've got our new segment. Well, it's a couple of weeks old now. But our Kimberley gig guide, and it is just broom. I don't think there's any other gigs around the Kimberley today. Oh, this weekend.
1: I haven't actually heard of anything either. No, yeah, there is a fair bit going on in Broome this weekend, though. Yeah,
0: there is heaps. So for Friday, for anyone that is going down to Broome, we've got Chloe Bailey at the Rowie on Friday. It's Friday evening as well. It starts at 5 PM. That's going to be in the lounge bar, the new cocktail bar that they have there. Quite a nice little room, I must say, Jack. We've been there a couple times.
1: Yeah, I haven't been there probably since the last time I went there with you. It is not a bad little venue. It's very small, but it's quite nice the way they've done it up.
0: It's very intimate when they do have live music in there as well.
1: Yeah, it's you're very close knit with the crowd, but that can be fun too.
0: As always, and then Friday night as well, out at Divers. This is the one that we're going to. Caravan of Sun, a classic band.
1: They are a classic. They come most years. They have missed the last 2 years, I believe. But they normally make an appearance in Broome most years, which is good. They make some good music. They got a good stage presence, and it's nice upbeat tunes. Good
0: That's
1: stuff
0: it.
1: For dance.
0: It is definitely. It's what have I said before? It's like Cat Empire style stuff.
1: Yeah, they definitely do have that vibe to them for sure.
0: Then, mate, Saturday, first of all, I don't have it listed here on the gig guide because it's not really a gig, but it is a pretty big event in Broome. The first races for the year. So we've got that happening at the Broome Turf Club.
1: Yeah, I was arming and ahhing about whether to go or not because I've technically finished all my courses now in Broome as of today. So, I was debating whether to hang around because I thought I've been spending too much money. Should just probably head back to Derby and do some more work and recoup some of my costs. But now that OJ's just let me know that he's coming down for Caravana and the races, it looks like I'll be hanging around. And
0: I think it has to happen.
1: Running amok for one more weekend, why not?
0: It's been a while since we've had a night out as well together.
1: It has, so I guess I'll have to stay around now.
0: You will. Well, mate, we've got two options as well for the after party of the races. We've got Misbehaviour in the School of Funk, of course, Monique, happening at the Rowie, or over at Divers, we've got Jetpack, who I've not heard of before. There must be a new Broome band.
1: There's a couple of new Broome bands going around, yeah, like same as Turbo Dogs that were playing last weekend, just the weekend gone. Hadn't heard of them before either, but they're local boys and they did a good job. So,
0: I think I've seen Turbo Dogs before play at the Rowie. I think maybe a year or two ago.
1: Oh, really? Yeah, okay.
0: Yeah, I'm pretty sure. And I remember Milesy was talking about those guys. I think he's seen them at Divers play as well.
1: Oh, there you go. I hadn't heard of them before, but they go pretty hard too. But Jetpack, I can't say I've heard of them either. But it sounds like it'd rock.
0: Yeah, but I reckon at the Rowie, Misbehaving the School of Funk, I feel like that might be the go for the after party.
1: Obviously it's just you meet people at the races and you talk about what's going on. I guess it's basically wherever it's going to be most live is where you usually end up.
0: Very true, very true. That's basically the Kimberley gig guide. It's only Broome that's got gigs at the moment. So I guess that's all she wrote for this week. We're going to crack back into the tunes now, though. We've got one of our favourites, or a couple of our favourite bands, actually. All WA as well. Coming up, we've got Spacey Jane with I Never See Her, Old Mervs with Tether, and Full Nelson as well, which came out today with Keepsake.
1: Very nice. I did see Phil Nelson release the song. I've been meaning to check it out. Yeah, keen for it.
0: I saw, I think they put up on their Instagram yesterday that they were releasing this song, so I knew that I had to get it for today.
2: They're in the Europe somewhere, aren't they?
0: Indeed, they are in Europe, yeah. Hang on.
2: Yeah.
0: You've just disconnected from the... Oh, there we go. You're back.
1: Yep,
0: there we go. yeah, they're over in Europe and like England and all that as well, doing some tours, which is pretty cool.
1: It is pretty cool, yeah, because I remember when they were like quite a small band, so it's wicked to see the growth they've had, and especially touring internationally is, yeah, a pretty big thing. Happy for them.
0: Yeah, we can always say that we've had them here on Spree Arts back when they were just, you know, a small band playing at the Rowie.
1: Yeah, bloody oath. Loved it. Love them boys. They do a good job.
0: Damn right they do. Well, we're going to be hearing from them very soon. But first of all, Spacey Jane, stay tuned.
1: Let's go.

0: Yeah, that was Full Nelson there, one of our favourite bands here in Sprouts with their new one, Keepsake. It's coming off their Bad Dreams EP, but the deluxe version. And I was saying last week how, you know, all these bands, they're putting out records these days, but there's probably no point buying them straight away because you wait like 2 months and then there's a deluxe version with even more songs on it. So you might as well just get that. Then we also had a bit of Old Mervs with Tether and Spacey Jane with I Never See Her. Yeah, just basically three of a few of our favourite bands here on Sprouts.
1: They are some cracking bands. We do love that. They, yeah, it's good to see them releasing some more music. It's been a little minute since Full Nelson released anything.
0: That's it. And, you know, as we were saying just before the break, that they go on and touring in Europe and England and all that at the moment. And I think, you know, seeing a band that we first saw play down at the Rowie and Broome and, you know, we got an interview with them then, it's cool to see them just going and venturing out into international territory.
1: Yeah, it is awesome to see them, expanding their horizons, and it's good to see them, becoming more than just the smaller local band that we knew them as. Let them getting some recognition internationally is awesome.
0: That's it. I saw they were also I'm not too sure what country it was, but somewhere in Europe, they were on a radio station and, playing one of their songs on there. And so that was pretty sick as well to see.
1: Yeah, it is wicked. Really happy for them boys.
0: Mate, we're going to crack back into the tunes now because we talk a lot, as we both know. This first song here is by Parisians. We were talking about them at the start of the show. They've got a new song called Sully and Sage, and it's a new song, but it's also their first ever song. So if you enjoy this next one, please do go and like their stuff, or this one song anyway, so they do put out more stuff. Go hit them up on the Instagram. We did tag them in our Sprouts set list on our Instagram story, so if you want to get that quickly, you can go there and see it. We love playing bands that have just put out, you know, one song and getting them the spotlight early.
1: Yeah, buddy oath. So if you like what you hear, definitely go give them some love and encourage them to keep going with what they're doing.
0: Damn right. We've also got some Pamela and Daily J. So make sure you stay tuned. This is Sprouts.
1: Yo.

0: There we go. That was Daily J with a Space Cowboy. Good band and great song name. Usually we say good band name, but that was a great song name, Space Cowboy. I always like it when it's something quirky like that. Pamela with Better Than Before, and then introducing their first ever song, Parisians with Sully and Sage. This is Sprouts playing you guys brand new Australian music with myself, OJ, and Jack on the phone.
1: Nothing but bangers as usual.
0: As per usual. And this week's actually been pretty good. The past 2 weeks, mind you. I know you missed out on last week's show. I don't know if you were tuning in, but there was so much music released last week. I didn't even get through, like, listening to all of what was on AMRAP.
1: Yeah, right.
0: Which doesn't usually happen. So for those that don't know, AMRAP is a website that is purposely for broadcasters like ourselves to find new Australian music. So if you do know anyone or yourself are in a band and you want your music easily accessible to people like us, go to AMRAP and chuck it on there. It's free to do, then it's free to us to download, and it makes it so much easier because then basically every week what we do is, well, first of all, we go to our Spotify radar, release radar, because usually that does produce some good bangers. But yeah, when we are done with that, we go to AMRAP, and I mean, mostly everything's on AMRAP anyway, but we go through that, and that's where we find all these new bands we've never heard of, yeah, such as Parisians, who have just only put out their first song. So it's such a good way for Australian music musicians to get their content out there.
1: Yeah, and it's even, because yeah, it's free to go on there and have a look as well. It's not about if you're lacking in some tunes and you're looking for new music. There's so yeah, such a big variety of music on there. So yeah, it's worth even just going and have a listen, just as a regular punter, and go and have a look, eh?
0: Exactly right. I mean, that's where we find most of our music. So if it's good for that, it can be good for anyone.
1: Yeah, for sure. No, I'd highly recommend it.
0: Well, Jack, mate, we are coming up to the end of this program, so we are taking us out with three songs of the ways. We got a bit of Rum Jungle with Got Time. Some Dice with Loose Change, and the Dregs with Golden Lights. So yeah, a few bands as well that we listen to quite often. But as always, for anyone that is listening, thank you for tuning in. You can find us tomorrow on the Community Radio Plus app as a podcast. So if you missed a little bit of the show, such as Kira, she has sent a text in. She said that she missed the first half of the show due to the commute home, but thank God that we record them. So, yeah, if you want to be like Kira, go hit up the Community Radio Plus app and you can find all our shows there where you can listen to them anytime, anywhere.
1: Yeah, recommend it. Tell your friends, tell your mum and your dad, tell your nan, get amongst it. Spread the word.
0: Especially like, you know, such as yourself, Jack, when you've got, you know, grandparents over in Queensland, or like myself, my grandparents are down in Perth, and they can't tune in via the radio, and they can't tune in, you know, when we're doing it online. Just go to the app and they can listen whenever.
1: Yeah, no, I've even showed it to a couple of me classmates that I was doing the course with this week, because some are from Exmouth and Karratha and that. They've come down just to do the course, and yeah, they've downloaded the app now. So wouldn't surprise me if they're tuning in. If that's the case, good afternoon, boys. Hope you're having a crack week.
0: Yeah, it's definitely been a good show, and I think we're gonna have a cracking weekend, mind you.
1: Yeah, it's lining up to be a big one.
0: As per usual. So, get us both in brew, mate. It's always a big one.
1: Yes, it does. It does usually end that way. yeah, looking forward to it.
0: All right. Then for now, as always, have a good one. Got some Rum Jungle taking us out, and we'll see you next week.
1: Thank you very much, listeners. Have a wonderful Wednesday. Stay hydrated.

there, party people. 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So, clear a dance floor and turn up the music, because I'm going to keep you moving and grooving on a Saturday night, right here from 6 till 10. 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

G'day, everybody. You're now listening to Saturday Night with the Vandal here on 97.9 FM Logarty Radio and also going out through Packham. So a big hello and good evening to everybody listening throughout the Pilbara and the Kimberley. That was Sly and the Family Stone with Stand to kick the show off tonight. The theme tonight is the mixed bag. Yeah, mixed bag is the theme tonight. So if you have a particular song that you would like to hear to get your Saturday night right on along, you can text 0483 966 329. That's 0483 966 329. Or Facebook, you've got 6DBY Logarty Radio. Stand, because you're going to get up and stand and dance around, I suppose. But then you're not really standing, you're dancing. It made sense in my head before I said it, you know. But I'm going to go back into the music with you guys until 10 o'clock. Here's some Sissy Quattro, Stumbling In. I suppose. It's like you stand when you go into the pub, you stand. And when you come out, you stumble. Yeah, we'll do it that way. Here it is, Sissy Quattro. I love.

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1: Hey, this is Tom from Full Nelson. 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

Yeah, that's some John Parr, St. Elmo's Fire, right here on Saturday Night with the Vandal. Also had The Real Thing. Oh, now. Yeah, Russell Morris. Quite a Flash, Harden My Heart, and Susie Quattro Stumbling In. Now, here on the show tonight, it is the mixed bag, so it's anything and everything. So if you have something that you want to hear, get texting on 0483 966 329. That's 0483 966 329. Or Facebook, you've got 6DBY at Logarty Radio, or Instagram, Logarty Radio on Insta. 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
1: And this is Saturday Night with the Vandal, and that was some Madonna, Material Girl, also Princess with Say I'm Your Number One. It Feels So Good, Sonic, Shiny Shiny, that was Hazy Fantasy, Hazy Fantasy, I think that's what, how it was pronounced. James Brown, I Got the Feeling, and L King with X's and O's kicking that set off. Now, I am doing the mix bag tonight. If you have a favourite song that you would like to hear, get texting on 0483 966 329. That's 0483 966 329. Or try Facebook. It is 6DBY Logarty Radio. But going back into the music... Excuse me, I've just finished eating my dinner. Going back to the music, talking about the music, the one I'm about to play for you now, it was out, I think, early 90s, I think it was. 90s? Yeah, it might have been 90s. May have been sooner than the 90s. But anyway, I saw it, I think, once or twice on Countdown when I was a kid. And it was, to me, it was a bit of a catchy song. I liked it, I thought it was pretty cool. But could never remember the artist or the song. Well, the name of the artist or the song, and, you know, it bugged me and bugged me and bugged me. And I'd often get the beat of this song in my head and I'm like, yeah, just pity I can't remember it, so I can't find the song. But then I decided to go, I think I went to Reddit. Went to Reddit, found the song. Somebody else is looking for it too, and somebody had the answer. So here is Nick Acosta with Like a Feather.

Want to get a request or a shout out on Saturday Nights with the Vandal? Well, then jump to the Facebook page, Saturday Nights with the Vandal.

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1: And this is Vandals Friday night. Oh, no, it is Saturday night with the Vandal. Forgot what show I was doing. And it's unbelievable that I did that because I just played the Kinks all day and all night, and that's not something that I play on an urban show. I was just sitting here just enjoying the song, and I was busy thinking, I like my rock, and I'm thinking next week maybe I could do a rock show. So, yeah, my brain was thinking ahead to next week's show. So, yeah, got to focus on what I'm doing right now. Now, here on the show tonight, the theme is a mixed bag of lollies. So if you have something that you would like to hear, get texting on 0483 966 329. That's 0483 966 329. Or Instagram, it's Loggity Radio. Or Facebook, it's 6DBY Loggity Radio. Right now, going into some more music. Oh, I was just looking at something, thinking. All right, no, there was a name of a band that's called Apache Indian, and I had a song called Apache, and I was like, is it the same song? But it's the name of a band and a name of a song, so it's two different songs. But right now I've got some Apache Indian, Boom Shakalak. That's going back to 2000, 15? 16, something like that. It was a long time ago. It was a while back. But, yeah, have a listen to this one. It might take you back to younger days, because I know it will for me.

0: 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I'm from Apprenticeship Support Australia, and you're listening to 6DBY.
1: And this is Saturday Night with the Vandal, and I'm doing the mixed bag on the show tonight. Now, you had a little bit of, you know, the synthesized new wave stuff there. Depeche Mode, I Just Can't Get Enough. Close to Me, The Cure. Planet Earth, Duran Duran. Spandau Ballet, To Cut a Long Story Short. You know, there is a long version of that song. It goes for nearly 7 minutes, but I played the 3-minute version. Mama's Always on Stage, that's Arrested Development. Fantastic Voyage, Lakeside, and Apache Indian with Boom Shakalak, taking me back to my younger days. Now, if you have a song that you would like to hear to help you get through your Saturday night, text 0483 966 329. That's 0483 966 329, or Facebook, you've got 6DBY Lawgerty Radio. Going back into the music, here's The Temptations, My Girl.

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1: And you're listening to Saturday Night with the Vandal here, giving you the mixed bag tonight. You had some Fade Away there by Shay Fu. And Beloved, Damien Jr. Gong Marley. Beats International featuring Lindy with Dub Be Good To Me. The Gambler, Busy Signal. That was, reggae version. Roxanne, The Police. Rosanna, Toto. The Kinks, Lola. And The Temptations, My Girl, kicking that set off. It was all about the ladies there. It was all about the ladies. Oh, but Lola wasn't it. Lola wasn't a lady. But anyway, if you have a song that you would like to hear that's going to get you through your Saturday night, text 0483966329. That's 0483966329. You know, when I said Lola by the Kinks, I got the other song in my head. Lola, She Was a Showgirl. Wasn't that the song? Yeah. But anyway, because I think maybe I should have played that song too. But I'm going to go back to the music. Here's a Cherry Poppin' Daddy's Zoot Suit Riot.

fuss in the end, you'll agree. But when you come inside my TV, as I said before, you can sense the danger when you're stung by the rapping ranger. With Silver and I take a ride, all you

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1: Want to get a request or a shout out on Saturday Nights with the Vandal? Well, then jump to the Facebook page, Saturday Nights with the Vandal.

Yeah, that's Too Unlimited. Get ready for this right here on Saturday Night with the Vandal. Also had I Feel For You, Chaka Khan. Ray Parker Jr., The Other Woman. Jesse's Girl, Rick Springfield, Redbone, The Witch Queen of New Orleans. Indian Cars by Hallucination and Keith Cicola. Apache by the Sugar Hill Gang. Parlez-vous Francais, Art Versus Science, Weird Al Yankovic, Eat It, Boys Don't Cry, I Want to Be a Cowboy,

And a Zoot Suit Riot, Cherry Pop and Daddy's kicking that set off. Doing the mixed bag tonight. If you have something that you would like to hear, get texting on 0483 966 329. That's 0483 966 329. Now, just had two unlimited, so we're getting into a little bit of a techno, because I don't know if you've noticed, when I go to a genre, I stick to that genre for a couple of songs, you know, most of the time, some of the time. But just had to get ready for this. Now, the next one I'm going to play is one that I guess could get stuck in people's heads. And I was surprised a few years back that my niece and nephew knew this song, because it was way before their time. And they actually would play it while they were playing video games as a distraction, because they were taking turns and playing a game and seeing who could get the furthest in one of the levels that they were doing. And they would play this song to try and distract whoever was playing. So it's Darude, Sandstorm.

question.

That's a little bit of Fallout, boys. Thanks for the memories. Right here on Saturday Night with the Vandal. Also had the Hives, Rigor Mortis Radio. Oh, let me try that again. Rigor Mortis Radio. Oh, I couldn't, like, I can't spit it out. Also had Donna Summers, Romeo, I Gotcha, Joe Tex, Marvin Gaye, Got to Give It Up, Do You Want to Funk, Patrick Cowley, featuring Sylvester. Now, I know in other, I think in other places, it just says Sylvester, Do You Want to Funk? But Patrick Cowley is the guy who does the music, and Sylvester is the one who sings. So, yeah, I think it's a Patrick Cowley song. But anyway, also had 12 to 12, Samba, Bower, Harlem Shake, and Sandstorm by Darude kicking that set off. With you guys until 10, doing the mix bag. If you want something, get texting fast on 0483 966 329. That's 0483 966 329. Here's some Arctic Monkeys. Let me try that again. Here's some Arctic Monkeys. I bet you look good on the dance floor.

Yeah, that's the Divinals, boys in town, right here on Saturday night with the Vandal. Also had Ganga Jane, Give Me Some Lovin', A Little More for Little You, The Hives, Kings of Leon, You Somebody, and I Bet You Look Good on the Dance Floor by Arctic Monkeys. Look, I have got to say my goodbyes here on the program and scoot out of here. So I hope that you had fun tonight. And look, I want you to enjoy the rest of your weekend. Stay safe during the week. Stay out of trouble and share the love. Going to leave you with some INXS. Just keep walking because I'm walking out the door. I'm not walking home. I'm, you know, driving home. But, you know, I could walk. It's close. I could, but, you know, I'm lazy. But I've got to say good nights now. This is the Vandal saying good night on Saturday night with the Vandal.

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0: G'day, this is OJ the DJ. You guys are listening to the build up here on 6DBY. Geordie on the decks. He's been doing a bloody cracker of a job. We're going to be back 5 o'clock next week, Friday. 5 till 8 for the build up. Electronica music, some drum and bass here in Derby. We're going to be hearing from our DJ Vandal as well from 8 till 11 or 12. So stay tuned. Everyone's here. Yeah. You'll see me on the Breaker at 7 a.m. Monday morning. Have a good weekend.
1: Get on it.

0: G'day, this is OJ the DJ. You guys are listening to the build up here on 6DBY. Geordie on the decks. He's been doing a bloody cracker of a job. We're going to be back 5 o'clock next week, Friday. 5 till 8 for the build up. Electronica music, some drum and bass here in Derby. We're going to be hearing from our DJ Vandal as well from 8 till 11 or 12. So stay tuned. Everyone's here. Yeah. You'll see me on the record at 7 a.m. Monday morning. Have a good weekend.
1: Get on it.

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my buddy said, "Hey, won't you look at her over there? Oh man, she's a queen." I said, "You could not mean that girl with the purple hair." He said, "She's so fine." Well, he's lost his mind.

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1: Hello, Derby. This is Nikki with Oh My God, and another week's worth of Red Bull for the soul for you. You were just listening to Third Day with Show Me Your Glory. And I think you heard the Newsboys before that. We're going to do something a little bit different now. And, well, actually, let's see. Yeah, let's go with Casting Crowns and the Gaither Vocal Band. And, yeah, I might choose something else by the Gaithers after that. But let's start out with Casting Crowns and Already There and Gaither Vocal Band with Sinner Saved by Grace. And first, a word from Money Management. Here we go. 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
1: And this is Nikki back with more of Oh My God. And, you know, that's so true. We all need forgiveness. No matter what's going on in our lives, whether it's real obvious things that everybody can see, or those secret sins that we have inside ourselves that other people don't necessarily know about. You know, pride and judgment and prejudice, all sorts of things, hard-heartedness. All of us need forgiveness, and we're all a work in progress. That's a real good word for us today. We're going to have a few more words from our sponsors, and then I'm going to try to play a new song that Jody was good enough to put on for me today. And this is an Appalachian gospel song. And it's really straight up. It says, God, I tried, but I fell again. And, you know, even Paul the Apostle said, I try to do the right thing, but I end up doing what I don't want to do. We all go through that. And this song is all about that and how, in the end, God reaches out to us when we say, yeah, I'm sorry, I blew it again, Lord, I failed. He reaches out and picks us back up and sets us on our feet again if we just keep turning to him. All right, we're going to listen to that. And then we have one I haven't heard before by David Ruiz, We Will Dance. And an African-American piece of music, I believe. I Want to Know What Love Is. I think this is the one by the New Jersey Gospel Choir. So here we go. A few words from sponsors, and then we will be blessed by some great music.
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1: And this is Nikki back with Oh My God. And, you know, I love that song. It's not my favorite style of music, but the words are so wonderful. Every people, tribe, and nation will be dancing with joy for the Lamb of God. Every single one of us, wherever we're from, whatever our culture, whatever our background, when we trust Jesus, we're all part of God's family. We're brothers and sisters, and we'll be dancing and together in heaven one day. You know, isn't that a wonderful thought? And if we lived like that today, what a wonderful world this would be. This would be heaven on earth. If we loved each other with the love that Jesus has for us. And, you know, that just made me think, my devotion today, as I was talking with God this morning, I was reading Psalm 22, and I thought, you know, this is like my life, and I think I spoke a little about that last week, but, you know, all my life, I've lived between cultures and never really belonged to any culture, but that made it possible for me to be a bridge between cultures. And when I look back over my life, every experience I've had has been preparing me to be in Derby at this time and for the people who are here now. And my life is just a tiny, tiny speck in God's plan. And Psalm 22 made me think of that because 1,000 years before Jesus came into this world, God gave King David in Jerusalem, in Israel, a vision. And he says the same words that Jesus said. He talks exactly about what Jesus would experience when he came to save us. And even right in verse 2, he says, my God, why have you abandoned me? Why did you leave me all alone on the cross? Why are you so far away from me? And he says, I'm scorned by everyone, despised by all these people. They see me and they make fun of me. They sneer at me and shake their heads. But he committed himself to the Lord God. And the people said exactly that. He committed himself to the Lord God. Let God rescue him. Let him set him free if he takes such delight in him. And over again, it talks about what's going to happen when the Messiah, when Jesus comes.

0: I can count every one of my bones. While these people gaze at me and gloat over me and divide my clothes among them. And yeah, I'm not going to read the whole thing to you, but Psalm 22, have a look at that. That's the vision that God gave to David about the Messiah and what he would go through, what Jesus would go through when he came 1,000 years after David wrote this. God had that plan right from the beginning. And like I said, the plan for my life, I can see it so clearly. And that's just a tiny little speck in God's overall plan. And he's got a plan for each one of us. If we surrender to him and let him really turn us from caterpillars into butterflies, he has so much for us. So much planned for us. We just have to open our hearts and say, yeah, let's go. I'm going to leave you with that now because there's more music I'd like to play. I have another Appalachian song for you. And the Appalachian music comes from the Appalachian Mountains in the southern part of the United States. So that's sort of my home country. And this is the music that speaks to me. And I hope it speaks to you. This one is called Tent Pegs in Holy Ground. And it's basically about pitching your tent, the tent of your life, in God, in holy ground. Not wandering away, but having the foundation of your life right there in holy ground. And then we've got as much music as I can fit in after that. So I'm going to quit talking and let's go. Listen to a few words from sponsors and then Tent Pegs in Holy Ground. Listen and be blessed. We're off.
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Let's pick another one. This is a little song here that, go ahead, you can get into it. Out of my gospel album, and I love gospel music. I'm gonna do it for that little one there, going like that. Let him always walk beside me. Thank you. Let him take my hand and guide me.

tune in to Leon Yarns every Thursday at 11 a.m. to get tips and advice on looking after your well-being from the social and emotional well-being team from DARS, Derby Aboriginal Health Service, right here on Lalgadi Radio. Derby District High School is now a scooter-free school. No electric scooters on school grounds. Electric scooters are not permitted to be ridden, stored, parked or charged on school grounds at Derby District High School. Western Australian law, what families need to know and age rules. Riders must be legal riding age under WA road rules. Students under the legal age must not ride electric scooters on public roads or paths. Helmets are law. A helmet is mandatory for all riders. And police can fine riders. 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Why are we scooter free? Student safety, reduced fire risk and clear supervision and traffic management, and consistent with duty of care obligations. Derby District High School, thank you for helping keep our school safe.

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The Derby District High School Shooting Stars attendance champions, 80% attendance reward lunch. 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

I am but a fool. 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Though you treat me cruel, you hurt me, and you make me cry. But if you leave me, I will surely die.